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2: 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Whole life is beautiful. You were the light for me to find my truth. I just wanna say thank you.

in the ashtray, reminiscing on those past days. 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And I traveled around the world, think where you living at now. I heard you moved to Austin, got an apartment and settled down. And every once in a while, I start texting, write a paragraph, but then I delete the message. Think about you like a pastime. I could cry you a river, get you baptized, or I wasn't ready to act.

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2: We were strangers at the bar, they were playing Wonderwall. I overheard you say you hate this song. Next thing I knew, I'm walking over, came and tapped you on your shoulder. Said, my dear, you're not the only one. Spent the night there at my place, that night became 100 days, and I shared all my deepest secrets with you. Soon enough, well, I found out you're something I can't live without. And every time I close my eyes, I miss you.

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Fitwe Radio. 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Like my favorite song going round and round my head. 5 days on the free.

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1: It doesn't matter if you love him or capital H-I-M. Just put your paws up.

first moment. Cause the light came on when I heard that song, and I want you to sing it again.